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1: Mm-hmm.
0: Oh, my other cut on it, you know, Zay and Poe, yet that's the left people don't do what you need on.
1: Mau no za ye yan yakpo dagulebi po huye do bomen se kon ame.
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0: 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On a dit que Donald Trump a dit que Donald Trump a dit que
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0: 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You know, they do. They see me. I'm not for the man of the Alvino Dee. Say that, Miss I went on a Jesu Maudi. Today, Mount Dame, so we
1: may be
0: Mount Kahana Summit, so one ado, Yabo Kotona. Why, no, who never made the home of the home?
1: Hm,
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1: 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I don't know, Motu Oven.
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1: Eh, in a chain way, good on Lambert, my medical cattle, Jovan Sutan, why? 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
3: I'm
1: going to say Jacques. 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
1: hode mo do le me e ga le odin bo I don't think I did what you I don't did you.
4: Gany, I don't did
1: you. Who am I? Did you know when you are? Eh, then, one don't did you ever the whole Zehora had you better hold up on don't did you in one. I do carry need don't to me.
4: This a man, did you not
1: to me? Is that to a while or two? Who to do door? For 2 days?
4: Gany.
1: Ah, I don't know, father. Hey, it was on my diet of finna by a motable jetty do the
4: winner. When I connected in the detour, a cap began. Erin Boutia, I look cousy.
1: Tony, did you wear the aloom? Look where
4: you
1: are. Eh?
4: Says it of when you finna with me. We might want to chant to me. I back when you can't talk about me.
1: Edo.
4: Edo, if you tell me. 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
4: Rougan. 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
1: Rougan.
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4: event. I rather like Bejay with the moon.
1: Now, Bejay,
4: I'm a Bejay with the poor.
1: No, Bejay, no, I could not tell woman.
4: They
1: tell woman, but you know, you know, a dog, if you
4: know,
1: but you know, while a man, but I for the day, but you left
4: me, but only men,
1: only men,
4: be men,
1: be ready. But no, I must say, I'm wrong, but we do.
4: Dog,
1: but we do for the non-book and glue enemy.
4: No, when I'm coming, I'll let us say what to me.
1: What do you tell me? Tell me, man, me put on the dimitol, eh, void jail, you call me, and tell me, you could do two good that you could do to me, my local is, and then come where you brought me a one tonk. Do if not, you know, the public get to a feeding more kind, turn some from Kajia, but not bring away, lay up, but both more comfort from massing here, and don't be telling me, I'll let you, me, I say, what do you tell me? 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